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4: 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We want our city to shine, right? 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And as an alum, I'm always repping IPS. Yep, see, I know what you're thinking. Mike, why are you talking about school? I thought you was the class clown. Yeah, well, I was. But IPS is where I found my voice, my true voice. And IPS is the launch pad for the next generations of legends. Whether your kids are in coding, construction, nursing, or the arts, IPS has the programs to prepare students for the future they're dreaming about. We're talking about specializing academics, hands-on training, and staff who cares about our kids. 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It's time to come to Indianapolis Public Schools now. It's time to choose your IPS, because IPS is here for you.
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0: She said that man ain't shh. That's a little snippet, by the way, Megan Thee Stallion. What you think about it? Y'all know them breakup songs be hitting different too. She's single now, so if you in a happy and healthy relationship, this ain't for you. It ain't for you. But it looks like it will be a hot girl summer. Just an FYI. Hey, look, when the girls go through something, though, they be putting that music out. I ain't gonna lie. All right, coming up, it's at the 11 o'clock hour. Tickets to go see Kehlani live in concert. Yes, I got you. 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
2: Listen, some of you men out here are living with no rules, no standards, no guidance, and apparently no home training. And God ain't pleased. Right. So I had to bring one of my favorite comedians in the building. Special K, what up, baby?
3: Yeah. Come on, man. What's up?
2: He has a book called Man Laws, The Unquestionable Rules for Real Men by Real Men. Yeah. Let's get into it. Let's see if he's telling the truth. Y'all ready?
3: Yeah.
2: A man should never tell another man, it's crazy you called because I was just thinking about you.
3: Yeah.
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3: I don't want to know you was thinking about me. 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
3: 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Like,
2: don't think about me.
3: It's a million other things to think about. Don't be just randomly thinking about me.
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7: 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Mm. Look at this ridiculous. Hurry up. Sure your mama ain't gonna like none of that. 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
8: So a mama,
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2: It's hard to believe that 2026 is halfway over. It's startling that 6 months have passed already. When you were 10, it seemed like your teen years would never come. By the time you're a teenager, you just can't wait for 21. However, do you remember when 30 years old seemed to come right after 23? And then 40 and 30 years felt like they were only a couple years apart. Wow. And at 40, statistics say that your life is half over, if you are blessed. At 50, some of us start having pains in parts of our bodies that we didn't even know we had. Then here comes 60, and everybody is saying yes, ma'am, or no, sir, to you. By your 70s, you become acutely aware that life is way too short, that time moves way too fast, and there definitely are no replays and no rewinds. So relish every second of every minute of every hour you are blessed to have, because time cannot be repeated.
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4: I like to live with albums, especially albums like Drake's. I feel like there's certain things that you catch later on. So I need like a month. But since we're cramming, I got to say, I love the versatility on the fact that he's able to switch it up from Iceman to Habibi to Maid of Honor. So you got one specifically for the vibe, for the party, one specifically for the ladies, and one for...

0: All right, time to jump into the break room. Break room is where we all get together while we at work. We break down a situation, a scenario. We give advice, sometimes not the best advice, but we listen and we don't judge. This is coming from an email, and I had to condense this letter because it was so long. But this guy said, my fiance and I have been together for years, and we're currently in premarital counseling. During one of our recent sessions, something came up that completely caught me off guard. She revealed that about 3 years ago, shortly after we graduated college, she got pregnant and decided to have an abortion. At the time, she had just landed a job with a company she worked incredibly hard to get into and felt like having a baby would have changed the trajectory of her life and career. The only thing is, she never told me that she was ever pregnant. I understand it was her body and her decision, but as her partner, I'm struggling with the fact that I had no idea. He goes on to say, I've always wanted a big family, and now I can't stop thinking about the child we could have had. Other than that, man, the relationship, this is how he said, other than that, the relationship has been great. We love each other. We're planning a future together, and that's why this hits me so hard. If you were in my shoes, could you continue moving forward with someone after finding out they withheld something this significant? Again, I'm struggling to even get past this. Will I always feel this way? Will I always have resentment? What would you do? This one is tough. Could you move forward after this? Because this ain't a little secret. And I know I always say when we start break room, we give advice and sometimes not the best advice, but we really need to get this man some really good advice on this one. 317-688-1009. It's a break room right here on Hot 100.9.
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4: 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So you got a one specifically for the vibe, for the party, one specifically for the ladies, and one for rapping. And the reason why I like it is because that's always Kyle's complaint. 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
2: 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I-70 eastbound at Emerson Avenue, a crash. Three right lanes blocked. Traffic is stopped from the north split. From the north split to I-465, 42 minutes. I-65 northbound, stop-and-go traffic between Raymond Street and the south split with construction. From I-465 to the south split, 6 minutes. South side, I-465 southbound, off-ramp to I-70. Exit ramps closed with a crash. Traffic is stopped from Washington Street.
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7: 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Did you know the Hoosier Lottery is the only lottery named after its people? 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

yeah, his and hers. And I don't like going to Vegas, I start missing virgin. He'd be sick if he was witnessing it in person. He be sick if he was witnessing it in person. All these tripping like they clipped a hurdle. All these acting like they missed a murder. All these Arab women treat me like the Prince of Persia. Speak on me and gain a lot just like the dish detergent. I put CC's on that wall just like the dish detergent. Yeah.

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2: 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It's a gang of us in here who tryna spend some rents over 200. I got three of these. Once I pay for the baby, you can leave. 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

0: Your man B. Swift. If you got a teen driver out there or soon to be teen driver, then you might need to know what Governor Braun signed in effect. Well, listen, starting July 1st, to get a license on their 16th birthday, you know, it used to be like 16 in 90 days or 16 in 180 days. Now they can get them dead smack on their 16th birthday. But there are a few things first. You got to pass a knowledge written test, hold an Indiana learning permit for 180 days, successfully complete a driver's education program, present a signed log of supervised driving, pass a vision screening, pass a driving test, and this may be completed with inside the driver's education program. Now, a guardian, a parent, or a legal guardian must sign an agreement of the financial liability for the 16-year-old to get their license, all right? Plus, if you're 16, this same bill will also allow teens to obtain their motorcycle endorsements if they meet requirements, all right? So, if you got a teen driver, they coming in saying, I ain't gotta wait no more. As of July 1st, I can get my birthday as soon as I turn 16. They can if they pass all the other tests. Pay attention. It's High 100.9.
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2: 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I-65 southbound crash on entrance ramp from Meridian. Traffic is stopped on I-65, I-7 collector southbound between the north split and the south split with road construction. I-70 eastbound stop and go Harding to the south split. East side, I-465 southbound stop and go Washington Street to I-74. I-74 eastbound for Indiana 44, a crash. Left lane is blocked. Traffic is stopped from State Road 9, exit 113. 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
5: I like to live with albums, especially albums like Drake's. 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
5: 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So you got one specifically for the vibe, for the party, one specifically for the ladies, and one for rapping. And the reason why I like it is because that's always Kyle's complaint. So I feel like he did it for the people that don't like that, but I love when an artist doesn't like to be put in a box, and I think that he did that perfectly, but there was a lot of whining on Iceman. it was so much whining.
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10: What I tell you about that dog? What I tell you about that dog? I told you the dog was hungry. I told you the dog was hungry. Told you the dog would bite. What I tell you, the dog would bite. I told you the dog would chase you. I told you the dog would chase you. Top Dog Law. You see what the dog doing? Do you understand how he moving? Do you see the marketing that the dog is doing? Do you see him on TV?

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0: 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Keep up with all the latest Drake beef. Drake just can't get away from folks. Now him and Sauce Walker. Sauce Walker definitely made some songs and decided that, you know what? I'm going to be with Drake more than I was in the past. So anyway, I'm out of here. Up next, my partner and them incognito. They're going to keep the party rolling. You enjoy the rest of your night. Until then, I'll see you later. 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
2: Okay, so Kanye West, he was banned from UK. A lot of places where he was supposed to take his show has shut down. But it looks like Istanbul is going to let him perform May 30th, okay? So he's going to sell this thing out is what they're saying. It's an Olympic stadium, so they're saying it's going to be a big deal. But it looks like also he will be coming to Tampa. Now, Tampa, he's already sold out. June 26th, he sold out the date instantly. They said within seconds. So he announced the second one, June 28th. He will be back in Tampa, but he's giving out a special code for his fans to be able to access it. Will you go see Kanye West? 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
9: We got Devin on the line representing Detroit City. What up, bro?
11: I'm ready, Kyle.
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2: 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Look at this ridiculous. Hurry up. Sure your mama ain't gonna like none of that. Look at yourself.
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1: Let's talk about Weezy F Baby, and the F is for fiance. Okay, it looks like this rumor has spread like wildfire overnight. They're saying that Lil Wayne is officially off the market and he is engaged to allegedly a 20-year-old woman, like a 20 in the 20 age range from Indiana. Now the whole internet has turned into investigators. They're trying to go through his followers. We haven't seen him out with this woman, but the last one, they had a bad, bad ending. 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